we end the show early and go and play a little Crazy Taxi? That's The Offspring with All I Want here on Truckers.fm. That one is going out to Soaring Eagle. Thank you for that request, my friend. Thank you for hanging out with me tonight. We've got the Boris reaching out to us saying the Fatboy Slim was absolutely awesome. Last time I heard your show back in April, I hope you're doing well. I would like to hear Ecoline Crush with Sparkle and Shine. Sure thing, the Boris. Glad to see you back, my friend, and welcome back to the show. Sparkle and Shine for you here on Truckers.fm.

That's Social Distortion, A Place in My Heart here on TFM. Before that, we had Living Tombstone with 01. That one's going out to KK for that request. Thank you for hanging out with us tonight. Thank you for that fantastic request. I've got Mattman1979 reaching out to us on Twitch. He's on twitch.tv/Mattman1979. Always glad to have you with us, Mattman. Thank you for hanging out with us tonight. We've got another mashup coming up here in just a little bit. But first, I've got a request going out to the Penguin, reporting in saying that Fatboy Slim song that I played earlier reminded me of a song he's a fan of. Could you please play Titanic by Falco? Sure can, my friend. Actually, okay, I'm actually very confused here. So I actually do have that coming up. I do have that request coming up right away. But first, before we get to that, we actually do have a mashup coming from American Shinji and Dill for the Beatles here. But I've got that request coming up. I just read that right ahead because I assumed that was next, but it's not. But that's coming up in the block right after this mashup from American Shinji and Dill that I was talking about earlier. Kicking it off here with Revolution from the Beatles. You're on Truckers.fm.

Priestess, Talk to Her here on TFM. Wrapping up that mashup there from American Shinji and Delves and Priestess and the Beatles with Revolution. Thank you for that fantastic mashup, and thank you for hanging out with us tonight. Now I've got that request from the Penguin for a little Falco with Titan.

0: Iggy Pop. Lust for Life here on TFM, the title track to the album of the same name. Before that, we had Depeche Mode with Policy of Truth. And before that, Falco with Titanic. We're going to step off and take a quick break. We'll be back in about 2 minutes. I got some more requests on the way, so don't go anywhere.
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Shitbox here on truckers.fm. That one's going out to Soaring Eagle for that request. Thank you for that request, my friend. Thank you for hanging out with us tonight. I've got a block here. I got a little Talking Heads, but first a little Who's the Air. It's been a while since I played this one. I remember when this song came out, it was all the rage back in like 2014. This is Who's the Air, Take Me to Church on truckers.fm.

0: The Box Tops with The Letter here on TFM. Before that, we had The Talking Heads with Life During Wartime. And then before that, Lil Hozier with Take Me to Church. Unfortunately, my friends, it is time for me to depart. I thank you all for hanging out with me tonight. It's been another fantastic edition of TFM After Hours, and we will be live again next week, same time, midnight to 2 a.m. UK time, 7 to 9 Eastern Standard Time, or I think we're in daylight time. Yeah, I think we're in daylight time, Eastern Daylight Time. I want to thank you all nonetheless for the fantastic requests and for hanging out with me tonight. Can't wait to see you all next week. And of course, we'll be ending off our show tonight on one last request, this one going out to American Shinji. But before that, he just wrote in saying, I didn't even realize that it went from the Talking Heads to the Box Tops. That's pretty good mashup material. You're getting good at this. Oh, thank you, American Shinji. And we got his request for our final show of the night, a little Bohemian Rhapsody.
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Pink and orange skies, feeling super childish. No Donald Glover. 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

Good morning. 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Did you watch the... Let's turn that down a bit. Did you watch the football? Did you? I know Shelley did. Good morning. Good morning, Shelley. Was everybody pleased to see Spain win? Personally, couldn't have really cared less, but you know, I couldn't really. I'm pleased that you're all pleased. I'm happy for other people, but yeah, bleh. Once we were out, I'm like, bleh. I know everyone wanted Spain to win because, you know, nobody likes the team that beat us, do they? Oh, dear. Right. So, yes, Shelley, I will get your song. It's not usually a song I'd play. It's a bit quirky, but I will get it on because you're going on your holidays as well. So, good morning. If you would like to get in contact with me this morning, then please let me know. Get on Truckers FM. Hello, Altera. I thought that might be you. Get yourself on Truckers FM and say good morning. If you'd like a song playing, then let me know. If I've got it, I'll play it. If it fits in with my show, then I'll play it. If I don't have it and it doesn't, then I'll give you a shout out anyway. So let me know. It's great to be here with you all. I know, I wasn't here last week. Busy. But I do try and get here whenever I can. So stay tuned. Right, Kaz, avid listener of the show. Avid requester of songs, very rarely gets them, rarely.

What a way to start our morning, right, Kaz? That was for you because you were so disappointed with the halftime show yesterday. And on to one of my favourite artists. Yes, it's George Michael.

Well, there she goes, Mariah Carey. What an opening. Really, George Michael, Aretha Franklin, Mariah Carey. Oh, and Soft Cell. There you go. Right, I've had a few requests in. Now, does someone want to message in and let me know what the deal is with all the Michael Jackson song requests? Is it because you've all been to the cinema and seen the film? Is that what it is? Because I've had a lot, like a lot. He was on the list today anyway, because I haven't played a lot of him. And so I thought, oh, that's a good song, like that, we'll play that. Is it because of the film? Do let me know, because I think Ed said last week I had a lot of requests for Michael Jackson. And he's a good artist, but yeah. Okay, so if someone wants to let me know. Good morning, all of you. Right. Fearless Dude got in very early this morning. If you're still listening, again, you were a Michael Jackson one. I shall try and play that. Andre, I don't have that at the minute, unfortunately. K's, more Michael Jackson. Chicago, is that where you're from? Are you listening from Chicago? That'd be good. Right. Now, Meerkat. Good morning, Meerkat. Another avid listener. I do have your request. I shall get that on shortly. Josh, I don't have that. Don't have it. And Lucas, more Michael Jackson. So we'll see. Right, Altera, I'm glad you've got an appreciation of George Michael because he's an excellent artist. Yes, and I like all of his stuff with Wham, and I like all of his stuff on his own. And it was a compilation album, really, but it was an album called Ladies and Gentlemen, where one, it was a double CD back when there were CDs. And one was his slower stuff and one was his more upbeat stuff. And I played it so much in my car that I wore it out. It actually ended up damaged. I had to buy another one because I took it everywhere with me as well. Loved it. And Different Corner is my favourite of his slow stuff. So there you go, little insight. And I try not to, I mean, I'd have George Michael on every show. I think, well, I might do, actually. I think I probably do sneak him in somewhere. But yes, and I was very upset when he passed away, because he passed away suddenly, and very sadly for me, I never got to see him in concert. But I do remember him on a live lounge on MTV once, and I stopped what I was doing. I was in my bedroom, stopped in my tracks, sat on my bed and watched the whole thing. I was mesmerised. The man was very talented. Troubled, I believe, but very talented, and seemed very, very, very kind. Very kind. Right, moving on. Okay, Shelley. And I've got a song coming up as well that I've been asked for that I didn't have. But Shelley, for you, for the football, now it's finished, and because you're going on holiday, some silliness. Now, I don't play this sort of stuff much, but because it's you, enjoy it.

There you go, the ketchup song. I hope you enjoyed that, everybody. If you've never heard it before, what a lovely little treat that is. And if you have heard it, then you've been on a lot of holidays in the 90s. Okay, I was asked for this a couple of times. I didn't have it. Here it is.

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8: Morning, Meerkat. For you.

Well, there you go. I love that. 2014, though. Can you believe how old that song is now? I still think it's quite recent, but it isn't. Oh, okay. Right. I need you to message in and tell me where in the world you're listening from, because I'm very nosy and I haven't had a lot of that recently. So I need you to message in, go on the website, Truckers, or, you know, through Discord, and tell me where in the world you're listening from and what you're doing, what you're playing, if you're playing anything, because you might not be. Sometimes people listen to me from their office. Some people listen to me when they should be doing some work. Kaz. I didn't say it. No. Good morning, Caroline and Russell. I believe that Caroline should be doing some work as well. She's probably got me in the background. Right. Where in the world are you listening from and what are you doing? And as usual, Seymour, last name Butts, I do believe, but he's left that out because I stopped saying it, has sent me in a joke. Is every week I love a joke? I love it. Right. Why did the football player hold his boot up to his ear? Because he loved soul music. It's very on point, Seymour, with the World Cup going on. Very on point. Thank you. I am going to get a drum sound. I should get Ed on the case, shouldn't I? He loves a soundboard, doesn't he? Anyway, moving on. Let me know. I need you to message in. Now, I've seen there's plenty. I've checked the traffic. Everywhere is congested. Everywhere. It's all congested. I will go through the traffic in the next hour. So there's plenty of truckers out there and they should all be listening to me and my dulcet tones. So, get people listening. Also, while I was off last week, you may or may not know about the artist Bonnie Tyler. Bonnie Tyler is from the UK. She's from Wales, or she was. She very sadly passed away at the age of 75 on July the 8th. excuse me. She had a great career and she just loved to sing. I don't think she ever wanted to be rich or famous. She just wanted to sing. And in an interview once, she said, if I wasn't doing this professionally, I'd be in a bar or a pub somewhere because I just need to sing. It's in me. I need to sing. Anyway, sadly, she passed away. She was big in the 80s, which is probably a bit before a lot of your times, but she had a cracking voice. And you wouldn't... I always thought she was American, but no, she was from Wales. She had such a voice on it. Anyway, so I thought, as a little tribute, it would be rude of me not to play some Bonnie Tyler. And if you've never heard this, which you may not have ever heard it, then you're in for a real treat.

there we are, Bonnie Tyler. Now, she sadly passed away at the beginning of this month. I love a fact. Thank you, Shelley. So that raspy voice, that legendary raspy husky voice, was the result of a happy accident. She had to have surgery to remove some vocal nodules in 1976, and she ignored doctor's orders to rest her voice and screamed out of frustration. That was brave. That could have gone very badly indeed. But it did damage her vocal cords and created her signature gravelly rock opera tone. Thank you, Shelley. Shelley also tells me that this is from The Diary of a Wimpy Kid. That song. There you go. So if you hadn't heard that before, I hope you enjoyed it. Now, how do you follow that? Well, with some more divas, don't you? Okay. It's the diva section. And who's more divery than anybody I know? Whitney Houston. Yes, she is.

There we are. It's an upbeat version of Nutbush City Limits by Tina Turner. Because, you know, if you're going to play some Bonnie Tyler, then you've got to play some other big, big songs, haven't you? Yeah, it wasn't the original version. It was the upbeat 90s version. Right, okay. Well, Meerkat's dropped himself in it and said he should be working. He's listening to me. Well, I shall not tell your boss. Okay. Oh, Echo, that's a lovely story. He said it's not generally his genre of song, but he has great memories because his grandparents listened to Radio North Holland, where they are in the Netherlands. There, see, that's my dulcet tones reaching all the way to the Netherlands. And they play that song a lot. Oh, and he didn't know she'd passed away. Well, yes. Okay. Old Tara, oh, she's having a right morning. Listening from Sheffield in real life. Thank you. But Slovenia and ETS2 and running on fumes. You should know better, Altera, really. You're a trucking veteran and you should know better. Oh, went through the Alpine route on 9% fuel. Really? And there's no gas stations. Oh, I'd be panicking. Update. Oh, she's updated. Right, scrolled up. Update to my last shout out. I arrived at a gas station with 61 litres left or 7% fuel. I got lucky. Yes, you did, Altera. Good grief. Right. Archie is listening from the UK. Teddy Dustpan. What a wonderful name that is. I am playing American Truck Simulator. Well, good. Ah, the TFM shed is having trouble. Your DC has been hacked. Right, I'll try and pass this message on, but if anyone's listening, can you time them out on the DC until it gets it, they get it sorted? Thank you. I will go on Discord and see what I can do. But yeah, time them out, please. The TFM shed, no air freshener. They've been hacked. Oh, dear. Right. What else have we got going on here? More Michael Jackson requests. I will get it on. I am. It's coming up in the next couple of songs. But yeah, I'd love to. No one will answer me. It must be because it's been out at the cinema and there's some crazy race to get a Michael Jackson song top of the truckers charts, probably. That's usually the thing. Right, Caroline and Russell, I hope you're still listening. I saw Caroline was listening today and I thought, well, do you know what? I haven't played one of Caroline's favourite artists in a while. So I am. You're in for an eclectic mix. I said this earlier to Meerkat. My music tastes are eclectic. My show is very eclectic. You get everything from every genre. Everything. I just find stuff I like and drop it in. But for you, Caroline,

we are. Every minute of that, Caroline. She's very grateful. Thank you. Now, when Meerkat was busy telling me that he wasn't working and he was listening to my show, he also sent me in a joke. Yes, and it actually made me chuckle, made me laugh. So I'm going to share it with all of you. Okay. Now, they said, I have a pet termite. I named him Clint. Clint eats wood. Yes, it actually made me laugh. And it made me laugh because I have a cat. And my cat is actually called, his actual name registered with the vet is Clint Eastwood. Yes. And when we went to the vet, they asked for his surname and Ed said Eastwood. And I, in all seriousness, and I laughed and I said, not the cat's last name, our last name. Oh my goodness. What's wrong with you? And the person behind the desk did laugh quite a lot. Yes, and so on his little cat carrier, he has Clint Eastwood. Yeah, I had an indoor bunny rabbit once called Officer Judy Hopps. Yes, and now I've got a little girl cat and she's named after a mountain biker, which you probably won't know, but she's a tabby. And so I named her Tani and she was Tani the Tiny Tabby. Mm-hmm. Yeah. Now I've got a fuchsia in the garden called Francesca. I put names to things. It's just what I do. I mean, it's bad for me because when anything happens to this stuff, I get very, very upset. Like the water bottle incident that I was telling you all about a couple of weeks ago. I'm still not over it, you know. I'm still not. Right. Okay. I have had lots of requests in for Michael Jackson. I've had lots. So I'm only going to play one of them. So... This is the Michael Jackson. And I thought, seeing as Michael Jackson, way back in the 80s, none of you would even be born. I thought, well, I'm going to play another one of my favourite 80s songs.

songs with the Michael Jackson song after, not at the same time, because that would sound rubbish. But I am going to. So, Lucas, you requested this, but I've had lots of other requests from a fearless dude. You requested a Michael Jackson song. Bobby, oh, that's a good shout. I might get that one later. Right, so here, before you all kick off, I'm not playing any Michael Jackson. It's Smooth Criminal.

There we are. Paul Simon, You Can Call Me Al. I loved that from the 80s. If you haven't heard that before, that's a treat. Paul Simon from Simon and Garfunkel. Ask your parents. Right, Train 9L. You asked for some Queen, but someone else asked for it before you. So, Shelley, this is for you.

0: There we are. That was for all the school leavers. Moving on.
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0: Okay, you lovely bunch of truckers, let's see what's going on. It's busy out there, actually, and I don't know why more of you aren't listening to me. 2,368 players currently being tracked. Okay, Simulation 1, ETS 2, it is busy. Alpine Route Road congested at 204, Dusseldorf City congested at 112, Innsbruck City congested at 84, Calais City congested at 66. Simulation 2, ETS 2, that's all though. There's only two or three people in each place. Oslo, Hamburg, Nuremberg and Kassel. Only two or three people there. ETS 2, US simulation, low or empty. Arcade, ETS 2, low. Only one or two of you over there. ETS 2 simulation, that's all low. Pro mods. Now, pro mods is moderate. You've got Kirkness Quarry Road at 24. Kirkness City moderate at 18. And Roscoff and Palermo low at 2 and 3. Pro mods arcade low, simulation ATS low, and simulation ATS low or empty. So everyone is in simulation 1, ETS 2. Everyone is on the Alpine Route Road. Most of you are. So it is 5:35 a.m. in game time. If there is anything going on out there that I haven't mentioned that you want to tell me and inform me about, then please feel free. I feel and consider myself a public service announcement. TFM, shed no air freshener. I hope that you have got your difficulties sorted out as well. Right. Now, 10:38, so I best get on with the songs. If not, I'll still be sitting here when Ed's trying to get on and push me out of the way and get on with his show that he prepares, not like my show where I just rely on you lot. It's funny, isn't it? I love listening to his show. Mondays are a great day for Truckers FM, so do not stop listening.

Oh, Harry Styles, what a lovely song that is. I really like it. Marvellous. Okay, I am going to get on with it because I don't have long left. So, yeah, Daft Punk, Pharrell Williams and Nile Rodgers. I've not heard this in an age.

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1: Oh, they couldn't even hear me speaking. It is Truckers FM. Right, I had to cut Miley Cyrus off early. I'm going to overrun. I don't want to cut into any of Ed's show because it's fabulous. Right, the time has come for me to say my goodbyes and leave you with some marvellous music. Teddy Dustpan, listening from Canada. Thanks for messaging back and letting me know that. Teddy Dustpan, I love that name, I have to say. Now, Bobby, you requested a really good song and I was convinced that we had it because Ed loves it and I actually don't have it. I'm really sorry and I said I'd play it, but I can't. Your brother's favourite song and he's playing ETS2, and stuck in all that traffic. Any Curdle, I'm getting that on, coming up now. Docky, mate, I don't know what you're talking about. And Train 9L, I had already played some Queen, so I couldn't. Yeah, Docky, mate, I don't know what all that is. Thank you, Old Tara, and your zebra finch named Kenny. I know that, you've told me that before. And Echo, even though you are very young, it's patronising, isn't it? But you were born in the noughties. You knew about music. You said your parents love listening to Queen. And so you're a huge Queen fan and love music from the 70s. Well, I love that. I love that, Echo, that you have a broad range of musical taste because I think it's good and healthy. Yes, thank you for everybody that's messaged in today and requested a song, told me a joke, or let me know where you're listening from. I do love your interactions. I hope you have a wonderful rest of your day. And if people are on holiday, you will have now, if you're still at school and you've finished and you've just started your 6 weeks, which sometimes is 7, I believe. I've had a look and I think some people have got 7 weeks off. Oh, I'd just be bored. You must get bored by the end of it. I think I was always a bit excited to get back to school and that lasted all of one day. And then at the end of the first day, I was like, nah, I'm done with this. Done with it. Even though I actually enjoyed school and I didn't realise how much I enjoyed school until I left and had to go to college and I hated that. I thought, take me back. Take me back to school. That was amazing. But you don't know, do you? You're only young. So, and old people say that, oh, you won't know what you've got, you know, best years of your life. But unfortunately, and very sadly, when you leave, you think, yeah, they were. Some of that was actually really good. But it's difficult when you're in it, isn't it? Right, gang, I have to go. Thank you for listening. Thank you for your requests. If I didn't manage to get it on, I'm very sorry, but I did try my hardest to get most things on that I could find. So, Any Curdle, this is for you. See you next week, gang.

good morning, truckers. Those what truck, those what don't. And you know what? Everybody in between. It's Equal Opportunities Day here on Truckers FM on the Monday soundtrack. How much wood would a woodchuck chuck if a woodchuck could chuck wood? Well, there's a scientific study that says around about 700 pounds, but it'd probably be dirt and not wood. But now you know, and you can go and tell your friends down the local board game shop. Whoever it is that we hang out these days, not the boozer. We don't go down the boozer very much anymore, do we? I'm getting old. I don't go down the boozer, though my peers do. Blech. But you younguns, you're not really as bothered about the boozers anymore, are you? So what do you do? Where do you go? Where do you go for your fun and your socialising? Let me know. It's the Monday soundtrack. Thanks to Amy for a wonderful couple of hours. You've got me now on the road to our happy place. I see.

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2: Too right, bro. It's Truckers FM. It's me. It's Ed. It's the Monday soundtrack. How are you doing? What do you do for fun these days now that we don't all go down the boozer anymore? Do let me know. And yeah, that woodchuck thing was absolutely true as well. There was a guy who did a study on it. What was his name now? Richard Thomas. There you go. He's a wildlife biologist. And he calculated how much material a woodchuck actually moves whilst digging his burrow, and therefore estimated a woodchuck would actually excavate round about 700 pounds. So there you go. That's how much a woodchuck would. If he could, of course, but he can't. So it's all irrelevant. Right, what's coming up on the show? We're on the road to our happy place, coming up imminently, almost imminently. In fact, I'd go as far as to say semi-imminently. The Monday soundtrack, our piece of music from film or television that helps to jog us along on the road. We'll have a round of famous birthdays of people you've probably never heard of, our light-hearted song of the week, and Guess Their Age Celebrity Edition. And of course, he will be back. He will be in the building. Arnold Schwarzenegger will be here on the elusive hunt for his cookies. If you've not been here before for Where's Arnie, stay tuned. It's the only thing to listen to on the radio, the television, the wireless, the satellite, the cable, wherever else you may choose to get your entertainment. There's only one place you need to be today, and that's right here with me, Ed. Don't go anywhere, baby. Lots coming up.

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2: So what do woodchucks actually do? Well, they don't chuck wood. They dig burrows, they eat vegetation, and they chew wood. They do chew it occasionally, but just to keep their teeth trimmed. But they mainly move soil, not timber. And a woodchuck, of course, is also another name for a groundhog. There you go, filling you full of education today. Hello to Altera. Great weekend. Thank you very much. Got out in the garden for once. Had a little bit of time off, probably shouldn't have had, but I did. Sat in the garden, enjoyed some of the sunshine. Burnt my little face a little bit. Why not? Morning, Meerkat. Good morning to Kaz, and good morning to Jack Smith, the Oracle, the CFAX, and the Teletext. All rolled nicely into one. It's time for the soundtrack. Now, some stories aren't just about the punches. They're also about the climb. One of the most iconic chapters in that journey comes when a battered, determined fighter finds himself facing a new kind of challenge. Not just an opponent, but the fear of slipping from the top. The film that captured that struggle, released in 1982, it's Rocky III! And the moment the franchise shifted gears from gritty underdog tale to full-blown pop culture phenomenon. Now, this was the first film that introduced Chubba Lang, and it gave us a rather emotional gut punch with Mickey's death, spoilers, and brought Apollo Creed back as mentor instead of rival. Now, behind the scenes, Stallone pushed that production even harder than the previous ones, with intense training, faster pacing, and a sharper, more modern style. Hulk Hogan even had a cameo as Thunderlips, which is my nickname on a Friday night, is it? And he became legendary, a wild mix of wrestling spectacle and Rocky's grounded world. And everything about that film was bigger, it was louder, and it was built for impact. And then, of course, there's the music. Eye of the Tiger. It wasn't just a theme, it became the heartbeat for an entire franchise. Stallone originally wanted Another One Bites the Dust by Queen. But Queen wouldn't license it. So he turned to Survivor and wrote Eye of the Tiger, specifically for the film. Well, that moment certainly kicks in, and you feel the shift with Rocky rebuilding himself, rediscovering hunger, and fighting like he did when he had nothing to lose. One of the most recognizable rock tracks ever recorded, and it's inseparable from the film's legacy. So what are we doing wasting time talking about it? Let's listen to it. Survivor and Eye of the Tiger.

0: 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Who are they?
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0: That's right, my trucking chums. It's time once again for our little informal quiz. Every day of every week, of every month, of every year, some old Muppet goes and has themselves a birthday. Now, many of these Muppets are apparently famous, and lots of these famous Muppets have. That's right, say it with me. Hallelujah, snuffed it. It's time for famous birthdays of people we've probably never heard of. Hey, but first, a little fact for you. Now, realistically, a woodchuck isn't actually hoisting bits of log. It's repeatedly shoving around little amounts of material. But based on its size and how small mammals actually move, it's likely that per chuck or per push, a woodchuck is roughly moving 1 to 3 pounds of material at a time. Some especially strong short bursts and bigger animals maybe stretch that to around 4 or 5, but it's being a bit generous. So, if you were chucking wood as a woodchuck instead of soil, a single piece at a time, it could realistically move maybe about 1 to 3 pounds. But who has snuffed it this week or today in history? Well, for example, have you heard of Gregor Mendel, 1822 to 1844? If you know who that is, message in and let me know. You get some bonus points in life, you get to feel smug and you get your name read out on the radio. Gregor Mendel. 1919 to 2008, Edmund Hillary. Any idea whom he was? Let me know. 1931 to 2017, Marina Popovich. Any ideas? Let me know. One more, 1933 to 2023. So didn't leave us that long ago. Cormac McCarthy. Any ideas who any of those people are? See if I can hazard some guesses. Gregor Mendel. Any ideas? I could be wrong. Mendel, I think, was a composer. Edmund Hillary. I think he's the guy who went up Everest. I'm not sure if he was the guy who said, I'm just stepping outside, I won't be long. And he never came back. Marina Popovich. I don't know, but going off the... I get a little profile picture, which generally isn't much help. But in this one, I'm going to guess that she was a Russian Air Force pilot. And Cormac McCarthy. It's a caramel-flavoured chocolate bar, isn't it? Cormac McCarthy. I have no idea with that one. No idea. McCarthy. McCarthy was something to do with presidents, wasn't it? Yeah, we'll go along those lines. So there you go. If you know, let me know. Gregor Mendel, Edmund Hillary, Marina Popovich, and Cormac McCarthy. Right, on with it. Coming up...
1: 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Coming next.
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1: All right, you lovely bunch of truckers, you. Let's see what's going on out there on them roads. If you're over on Pro Mods, Kirkness Quarry Road is moderate at 28. Kirkness City is moderate at 18, but everything else there is looking low to empty. Oh, aye, by the by, 2,278 of you currently being tracked, and it's 11:05 of the AM in-game time. But what about if you're over on Simulation 1? What's happening over there? Well, let me tell you. Alpine Route is congested at 242, Innsbruck's congested at 90, Dusseldorf's congested at 89, and Calais is congested at 69. Woo! And Klagenfurt and Bursay is congested at 46. It's heavy over in Duisburg at 34, but only moderate in Hamburg at 29, Berlin at 26, and Prague at 20. There you go, you're up to date, but as always, if you know something that I don't, get in contact and let me know.

Well, there you go now. Funniest username of the day goes to Trainal. Made me chuckle. I presume that's how you want that pronouncing. Who's messaging saying, the first day playing Truckers MP, went to the Alps Road, first mistake. What's wrong with these people? My truck's at 30% damage. Shocking. What you want to do is pull over, start shouting at everyone, what are you doing listening to this? You should be listening to Ed's Monday soundtrack over on Truckers. Truckers FM. Trainal, absolutely love it. Well done. I'm supposed to be getting around to the answers for the quiz. But Meerkat messaging, because I asked you earlier, what do you guys do now for socialising? Where do you go and hang out now that like the pubs and the boozers aren't as popular? Meerkat says, we've got a coffee shop. There's also a car meet destination. It's probably where we spend most of our time socialising. Alongside trips to the pub. Yeah, you're a generation, aren't you? You're up with me, I think. A car meet destination. So that's either the road outside the butcher's shop, or the butcher's van, and he drives around, car meet, see that one? But I think a car meet destination, that's just a car park, isn't it? I've got a local Tesco that's got a regular car meet destination outside of it. Right, anyway, things are flashing at me, telling to shut up and get on with it. Gregor Mendel wasn't a composer. I'm sure there's a Mendel that's a composer. Anyway, he was an Austrian monk and geneticist. Can you be both? Apparently you can back then. Discovered the laws of heredity. Well, look at that. Edmund Hillary, New Zealand explorer and mountaineer, who was the first to scale Mount Everest. Marina Popovich, oh, good guess, Ed. Soviet Air Force colonel, engineer, and test pilot. Yeah, bonus points for me. Cormac McCarthy was an American Pulitzer Prize-winning novelist. Wrote No Country for Old Men. There you go. Coming up imminently, almost imminently, pretty much semi-imminently, of all of the semis that have been imminent, this is probably the thickest. it's your requests. So get them in, because I've not got many. I'm normally backed up. But I've taken Imodium. No, I'm normally backed up with requests. So get some requests in. Meerkat, you're on the list. K's, really sorry. I haven't got any by that artist. If you want to get any more requests in, do let me know. Do get in contact. So you've got a couple of songs to get your requests in. And then Arnie's going to be in the room causing his usual amount of mischief. So don't go anywhere. I'm still here. Yeah, baby. You know you drive me up a wall, the way you make good for all the nasty tricks you pull.

All right, guys. Well, I think you might have heard him slip in a little bit early there. If you've not played it before, you're in for a treat. He's here. He's in the building. It's time for Where's Arnie?

0: All right, well, here he is. He's in the building and he's hungry. How are you doing, Arnie?
1: Let me talk to your mother.
0: No, I don't think that's appropriate.
1: Get your mother, please.
0: No, why would you want me to get my mother?
1: Now, please get your mother.
0: No, calm yourself down.
1: Who is your daddy and what does he do?
0: I've muted his mic. Right, where's Arnie? Arnie's here. He gets a little bit antsy because he gets hungry around about now. What is it, 10 to 12? Yeah, he gets a sugar rush. I think maybe he's got a little bit of a hyperglycemia or something. But anyway, he's hungry, he's here, he's in the building, and he wants his cookies. So what do you have to do? Well, all you've got to do, dear listeners, is listen out for Arnie appearing somewhere in your request, which we're playing over the next 20 minutes. And listen out for Arnie asking for his cookies. What does that sound like? It sounds like this.
1: Cookies?
0: That's it. All you've got to do is listen out for Arnie saying...
1: Cookies?
0: And as soon as you do, you message in the show. Easiest way is over at truckers.fm and you hit the shout out button. Just change it to competition. And just let me know. Say whatever you like, as long as you let me know you heard Arnie say cookies. Otherwise, if you're really clever, if you're over on Discord, you can use bots on there to enter the competition. Make sure you use the right one, though. But that's for you techies to all figure out. All right. But otherwise, truckers.fm and listen out. Wait for him to say cookies. That's it.
1: Cookies?
0: That's all you got to do. Right. Let's kick off with a song for Kaz.

Well, now don't forget, we're listening out for Arnie popping up and requesting his cookies. Very good. Well done for getting in early there, Extra Continent, but you're a little bit too early. He's not said it yet. Meerkat, this is a banger, and this one's for you, my friend.

All right, we're still listening out for the immortal words. 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Right, I know this is a favourite of Aaron's. This is for you. And also, I guess, an extra bonus treat for you, Kaz. Paramore.

Well, Bass DK is currently driving a bus. Want some Linkin Park from Chester's time because it's 9 years since he passed. This is for you, my friend.

0: Lots of love going on for that track. 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Really enjoyed that. Thank you very much. People keep requesting Michael Jackson. I still don't understand why, but who am I to have issues with it? I love a bit of Michael Jackson, so here you go.
1: No!
0: Not yet, Arnie. In a minute.

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But apparently, I'm okay. He keeps asking. Yep, Eddie's okay. I'm absolutely fine. Right, Amy's got a request in. The wonderful, the delightful, the delectable Amy. She absolutely adores these guys. This is Guns N' Roses. I don't know, a few of you listening out there are big, big fans as well. So let's all make our way to our happy place over Paradise City.

Well, it's time for a little change of pace, isn't it? So well done, everybody, for getting in on Where's Arnie. Some new faces playing along this week. Very, very well done. We'll do some leaderboards shortly, so don't go anywhere and we'll find out who's won and where you've got to. And if you've got enough points to get yourselves up on the leaderboard. But right now, it's time for our light-hearted track of the week. And we're diving into one of those great chaotic anthems of the 70s. This is The Sweet. It's Ballroom Blitz. And it was born out of a real-life piece of mayhem. The band were actually performing in Glasgow when the crowd started pelting them with bottles and coins and anything else they could get their hands on. So instead of running for the hills, they turned the chaos into a glam rock classic. That opening line, "Are you ready, Steve?" Actually suddenly makes a lot more sense. They were already known for big theatrical sounds. Ballroom Blitz probably saw them hit full throttle, I guess. It's got that wild energy and that over-the-top vocals, a kind of drumming as well that feels like they're trying to outrun the rest of the band. It became a global hit, partly because it's impossible to sit still while playing it. And decades later, it still keeps popping up everywhere, including here. Films, adverts, even more cover versions than the band probably ever expected. So, all right, let's get on with it. Bit of glam rock chaos for the airwaves. Enjoy Ballroom Blitz. How are we doing, Steve?

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0: All right, team, it's time for some celebrity birthdays. This time it's people what you have heard of. Do you know how old these people are? Not very interesting ones today. So yesterday was Benedict Cumberbatch's birthday. That's the cucumber patch. Benedict Cumberbatch was in Sherlock. He was also Doctor Strange. But how old is Benedict Cumberbatch? What do you reckon? 50. Surprised me, that one. I thought it was a little younger. But yeah, 50 for the Cumberbatch. It's Anthony Edwards' birthday as well yesterday. Any idea who Anthony Edwards was? He was Dr. Green in ER. He also had a little cameo in Top Gun as well. But yeah, if you used to watch ER way back in the day, he was the longest serving member of that team. Anthony Edwards, what do you reckon? Yeah, he's a little bit older, isn't he? 64 for Anthony Edwards. Sparks, you paying attention? Good man. William Dafoe's birthday tomorrow. How old will William Dafoe be tomorrow? He was in Spider-Man with Tobey Maguire. He was in The Lighthouse. And he did a brilliant turn in Wild at Heart, the David Lynch film. If you've not seen that, just watch it for William Dafoe in that. Absolutely incredible. How old is William Dafoe? What do we reckon? Yeah, tricky one, isn't it? 71 for William Dafoe tomorrow. And one more for you. It's Selena Gomez's birthday tomorrow. Yeah, that's right. She was in Spring Breakers. She was in Wizards of Waverly Place. And more recently, maybe more famously now, Only Murders in the Building. And I can't wait for the new series. Absolutely adore that show. How old is Selena Gomez going to be tomorrow? What do you reckon? Yeah, another tricky one. She's one of those Disney kids. So you're like, oh, God, they're like eternally young, but now they're doing more mature stuff. So I don't know. What do you reckon, Sparks? Yeah. 34 for Selena Gomez. All right, I wonder what's coming up next.
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1: Too right, bro. 3,297 of you are currently being tracked. Pop your head out of your windows and shout at everybody, hey, what are you listening to that rubbish for? You want to be listening to Truckers FM. It's Ed's Monday soundtrack. Tune in your ears. It's 4:59 of the PM in the in-game time. If you're over on Pro Mods, things are slowly creeping up. Kirkness Quarry Road's heavy at 39. Kirkness City is heavy at 26. But of course, Simulation 1 is the main event. That's where it's all going down, man. Alpine Route is congested at 3:10. Lots of people messaging in today, letting us know just how much trouble they've been having. Dusseldorf congested at 126. Innsbruck at 113. Calais at 95. Amsterdam at 50. And Duisburg at 56, and the Klagenfurt and Furze congested at 53. It's heavy in Berlin and Hamburg at 33 and 32, and it's moderate over in Munich. If you, of course, are aware of anything what I is not, you can get in contact and let me know. Earlier, we were talking about Trainel. Now, I had a dyslexia moment there where I mixed up a couple of the characters in your name. It's not Trainel at all. It's Triangle. And Triangle messaged in to say that it was their first day on Truckers MP. They're up in the Alps, and people have damaged this truck up to 30% already. Subsequently messaged in, say they're now at 50%, and have now messaged in, say they're back in Innsbruck to get service as their truck won't even move anymore. Triangle, I'm so sorry to hear that. I hope you've got your repairs done, and I hope you're up and you're back on the road as quickly as possible. If anyone's aware of anything I'm not, do get in contact and let me know. Now, this is that song about that guy who keeps bending over.

0: All right, lots of you entering Where's Arnie today. Well done. If it's your first time entering, congratulations. I'm going to do the top nine today because that includes new names that we've got. And well done, some of you, for getting so high up on the board as well so quickly. Interesting results today might surprise a few of you. So let's have a look. Who has Matt met their match with Arnie today? In ninth place, now the fastest Arnie spotters, it was Base DK. Well done, very well done. In eighth place, Bad Boy Tom. Oh, you're a bad, bad boy. In seventh place, Siddharth, if I pronounce that correctly. In sixth place, Triangle. Well done. In fifth, after his premature start, it's Extra Continent. And in fourth today is Altera. Never before heard of. Altera not in the top three today. So just who are in the top three? Well, I can tell you. In third place today, it's Kaz. Well done, Kaz. Not often we managed to get you into the top three, but you've done it. You were astute, your ears were open, your finger was poised. Congratulations. In second place today, the Oracle, the CFAX, and the Teletex, it's Jack Smith, which means in first place today, it is... Meerkat! Congratulations, sir! Well done, Mr. Meerkat. Absolute triumph there. Congratulations. So how does that affect our global leaderboards? Remember, it's 3 points if you get there in first, 2 points if you get in second, and one if you get in third. Well, top of the leaderboard now, it was neck and neck between Meerkat and Altera this time last week, but today, Meerkat's now pipped it to the top. In first place is Meerkat. In second place, it's Altera. In third, it's Aran. In fourth, it's the Jack Smith. And in joint fifth, it is... Where's Kaz on that list? Kaz should be on there. In joint fifth, it's Mrs. Meerkat, Felix, and Kaz. There you are. Almost missed you there. Congratulations to all of you. Of course, we will be back doing more of the Where's Arnie this time again next week. Arnie, anything to say to Meerkat?
1: Who told you can eat my cookies? Put that cookie down! Now!

All right, Altair, you got a cherry bomb request in. I don't have the version you asked for, but I do have this one, which is a perennial favorite from Joan Jett and the Blackhearts.

Interesting conversations going on over on the Discord about just how fast your finger needs to be for Arnie and where's the best place to actually listen in. Oh, many, many opinions over on there. Right, we're going to keep it going. This is Letters to Cleo. And just like them, and maybe you and I certainly want you to want me. Does that make sense?

Well, listen, we've got some wonderful messages coming in. Altair's message say, I wake up early enough now, so I'm awake for both Amy's and Ed's shows. Can't miss either. It would devastate me. Meerkat, Mondays are the least productive of work days because I can't miss any of their shows. And just lastly as well, messaging, love the vibes. Keep it up. Well, I'll do my best. A little bit of a change of pace, though, but an absolute corker of a track here from The Police.

Sting there for getting three of the vowels. Oh, that's it, gang. Time is upon us. That's it. Time to move on. We've arrived. We're here. We've got there together. We're at our happy place. A big thank you to Altera, Meerkat, Kaz, Jack Smith, Triangle, Basty K, Siddharth, Extra Continent, Amy, Bad Boy Tom, and Just Larson. If I missed anybody off that list, I do apologise. It's nothing personal. Thank you very much for joining me and for contributing to the show. We've had a few laughs, a few lols along the way, and we even learnt a little bit about woodchucks, didn't we? Well, plenty more coming next week, and don't go anywhere right now, because Tech's up next, and he's got a full show of absolute corkers ready for you. Me, Arnie, and the rest of the team, we'll see you next week. Thank you very much, everybody. See you on the other side. Goodbye.

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1: Not another one?
0: Well, don't worry, because I've got you covered. Hi, my name's Tech, and you can catch me every Monday between 1 and 3pm with my show, The Variety Box. 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

0: And this is me, Tech. Hello, good afternoon. It is just around 1 o'clock. It is Monday, the 20th of July. A massive thank you to the wonderful Ed for the past 2 hours of the Monday soundtrack. Same time next week? Okay, sounds like a plan to me.
1: Your number one.
0: In the meantime, though, we're going to kick off with a throwback to 2008 from one of my favourite music groups of all time. Saturday's Set Me Off. Olly Murs, Travis McCoy coming up after that. And of course, it is a new week, a brand new variety box, and a brand new mystery place. Clue one for that coming up in about 3 songs' time.

0: Would help if I found the unmute button, wouldn't it? Anyway, that was Katy Perry with I Kissed a Girl, and I liked it, taking us back to 2008. Before that, the Veronicas with Untouched, Olly Murs, Travie McCoy with Wrapped Up, and of course, we kicked off the show with the Saturdays with Set Me Off, again, a throwback to 2008 off of the Saturdays' debut album called Chasing Lights. And I've got to say, what an album. If you ever get a chance to listen to it, definitely go for it. I think I have it on CD somewhere. Anyway, it is just coming up to 1:15 in the afternoon. It is Monday, the 20th of July. You're tuned in to the Variety Box, bringing you anything and everything for the next hour, 45, all the way up till after 3 p.m. UK time. So, what have you been up to? Have you been doing anything interesting over the weekend? We want to hear from you. Get in touch. Truckers.fm is the place to go. And in case you're wondering how my weekend's been, well, honestly, it's actually been quite eventful. Aside from Saturday, I kind of took Saturday off and just kind of chilled out a bit. Yesterday went out to a local area event, spent some time out on the coast as well, met some absolutely fantastic people, and when I got back decided, you know what, I've not been on Truckers MP for quite a while, so I got my little Volvo. I changed over from my Scania to my Volvo just for yesterday, and I went out for a little bit of a drive around the Benelux rework area. Now, I know it was done a long time ago, but I've only ever driven to Amsterdam in the Benelux rework last night. Yep, I know, I had all that time and I've only just got to it last night. But I've got to say, they did an absolutely incredible job over at SES Software on the Benelux rework, especially for that area and around the Europort. It's so, so different now. If you get a chance to go ahead and drive around there later, do go ahead and do that. Trust me, it's worth looking around. Anyway, something else that might be worth your time today is something that we do every single Variety Box called the Mystery Place, or the Where Am I quiz, for those of you that have been here since the start. If you don't know how this works, then allow me to explain. Throughout the show today, I'm going to be giving you three clues to a random mystery place. It could be literally anywhere, it could be literally anything. But without any further ado, though, here is clue number one. Our mystery place has its very own Statue of Liberty, but it's not in the USA. If you think you know where it is, just from that clue alone, do go ahead and get in touch with us via the website at truckers.fm. Or alternately, you can head on over to our Discord bot commands channel, type /competition, followed by a competition answer. In the meantime, do stick around. We've got some S Club 7 on the way for you. Love, Fame, Tragedy, and one of my favourites from Galantis. And also, a nice throwback to the mid-1990s. Truckers
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0: Here we go. Here's the throwback to 1995 I was talking about. This one in from Bobby Brown with a two can play of that game. Again, the first clue to our mystery place is it has its own Statue of Liberty, but it's not in the USA. If you think you know where it is off of that clue number one, then obviously you've done very well. Clue number two coming up in about 30 minutes.

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1: Yes, indeed. It is 1:30, Monday, the 20th of July, 2026. Let's go ahead and get you the latest on the roads of Truckers MP. There's currently 3,759 of you being tracked across all of our servers with an in-game time of 10:50 p.m. So, with that in mind, let's go ahead and take a look at our busiest locations, starting off as ever with Simulation 1. It is the Alpine route currently top of the list today, congested at 357. Dusseldorf and Innsbruck both congested between 117 up to 183. Calais and Duisburg both congested from 69 players up to 102. Wellesley congested at 61, and Berlin and Munich both heavy with 33 players. Going over now to Premwells, it is your usual affected areas. It is the Kirkness Quarry Road congested at 54 and Kirkness City congested at 32. Other than that, that's pretty much all I can see on the roads of Truckers MP. If you spotted something that I haven't, feel free to go ahead and get in touch with us via the website at truckers.fm, or you can go ahead and use a handy little in-game /TFM-traffic command and let us know what the problem is, where it is, and of course what traffic you're on. A bit like Fizzy has gotten in touch saying apparently Dusseldorf is also very, very busy. So if you're around there, then do take extra care. Other than that, it is 1:31 in the afternoon. That's the traffic. You're up to date. You stick around though, because we've got the start of your request coming up just after one of my favourites on 220K, the unofficial soundtrack to the Variety Box. We've got a little bit of Bass Hunter on the way for you, Ed Sheeran, and also a nice throwback that you've not heard in quite a while.
2: Look at those golden white trucks passing by. Who are they?
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There you go. How's that for a throwback for you? Taking us all the way back to 2015, 11 years ago, and basically to, I guess, like the very early days of YouTube tutorials as well. That was Johnny and Johnny with Heroes Tonight, a request going out to Oliver Steinmetz. And I've had a look on my system at the last time I played that one. Apparently, last time I played that song was a whopping a year ago. Can you believe it? A year since I've thrown that into the little play out thing. Absolutely mad. Anyway, before that, Ed Sheeran with Camera. I nearly called him Ed Camera for a minute there, but that's a request going out to Western. Before that, Bass Hunter, All Ever Wanted, a request going out to Meerkat, and of course to 20 Kids as well, Heart and Soul, playing for you on the Variety Box. Plenty more songs on the way, plenty more of your lovely requests. I've had a look through the list, and trust me, there is some beautiful, beautiful songs coming up. You do not want to go anywhere. In the meantime, though, it is just gone 1:15 in the afternoon. It is a Monday, the 20th of July. You're listening to the Variety Box with me, Tech, and I've decided to go ahead and have a little bit of a look-see on the internet, because, well, back on Friday's show, we were talking about a world record for the furthest throw of a washing machine, which was, by the way, in case you're wondering, 14 feet 7 inches. I've had another little look-see online about the Guinness World Book of Records, and I found another strange one for you. Ready? Tallest stack of hats ever worn at once. This is going out to Anthony Kelly, who proved, apparently, quote, he had a head for hats. That's a terrible pun. But apparently, he ended up wearing a 3-foot-6-inch stack of hats, which is absolutely insane. I've also got the photo on my phone as well, and oh my god, it's something. It's certainly something indeed. I'll put that into the Discord as well, discord.gg/truckersfm. It'll go in the general chat in just a few. In the meantime, though, going back to a competition that we started earlier this show called the Where Am I Quiz, I'm giving you 3 clues today throughout the show to a random mystery place somewhere in the world. It could be literally anywhere. It could be a town, a city, park bench, or a tree. But clue number one earlier was our mystery place has a Statue of Liberty, but it's not in America. And clue number two, this might help or hinder, today's mystery place is home to 9 UNESCO World Heritage Sites. If you think you know where it is, get in touch. Truckers.fm is the way to go. In the meantime, we've had a request in for an absolute classic from Tom Petty. This is going out to Tripa Z. And of course, this is very well known from a very well known game series that might have another edition dropping in, well, November? In case you're wondering, it's GTA.

There you go then, Nick Jonas with Levels. Before that, an absolute classic from Tom Petty, Love is a Long Road. That being a request going out, of course, to Trip House earlier. Hello on the shout-out line as well to Western saying, can I get a shout-out? Much better than America now. The smoke from the wildfires in Canada seems to clear up a bit, and apparently the air quality is getting better. Hello to Fizzy as well, saying shout-out to all the bus drivers in Dusseldorf. And hello as well to Stan, who's currently listening in from Zimbabwe. That is awesome. If you reckon you can beat that, and let me know where you're listening from, truckers.fm is the way to go. Now, I've had a nice little look through the list of national days, and apparently today's World Jump Day. So I thought, you know what? There's only one song that is perfect for this day. And of course, it is a throwback from Van Halen. This is Jump, playing for you on truckers.fm.

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4: Let's go! Let's go indeed. Welcome to the second hour of the Variety Box. It has just turned 2 p.m. here in the UK. You've got me for another hour, all the way through till 3, until Robster jumps onto the airwaves for your drive, your music. Coming up this hour, we've got, of course, a clue number 3 for today's mystery place, and what Lego has to do with classic cars. Very interesting indeed. In the meantime, though, I've had a request in for an absolute classic from Queen, keeping the classic rock theme going. This is going out to Bass.
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0: There you go. What a song in there from Ive. That was Bang Bang. Funnily enough, joining about six or something other songs with the same title, which is absolutely insane. Some from the likes of Jessie J, Ariana Grande, and maybe even Galantis and Rita Ora. Anyway, before that though, we had ourselves a little bit of Hunt Tricks with How It's Done. A request going out to a Lincoln Roll 68 asking for anything from Hunt Tricks. I've heard Golden quite a lot, so I thought How It's Done would be a nice one to throw in there, kind of change it up a little bit. Before that, a little bit of Maroon 5 with Maps. That is a request going out to, let's see who's that one going out to today. It's going out to Gab. Apologies, I don't have the song you requested, but hopefully Maps was a good substitution for that. And of course, we kicked off the second hour of the show with an absolute classic from Queen with The Show Must Go On. That's going out to BassDK9738. Still got plenty more of your requests on the way, but I did say earlier at the top of the hour, we were going to talk about what Lego had to do with classic cars. And that is because at the start of next month, they are looking at releasing another set in what is known as, if I can find it, the Lego Icons series, officially collaborating with Jaguar to bring out the Lego Icons Jaguar E-Type Convertible. Apparently, it is launching in August for a whopping $140, which is very, very expensive indeed. The set looks amazing, but I honestly don't think I'm going to be paying that much to go ahead and get it, even as much as I really would like to. In the meantime, though, something else that I think is pretty cool, and I think something else that you've all been waiting for throughout the show is, of course, the mystery place, because we've given you two clues, haven't we? I said we'd give three. We've not done that yet, so before we do that, here is a little recap of what we're doing. This is around my quiz, three clues throughout the show to a mystery place. Clue one, our mystery place has a Statue of Liberty, but it's not in America. Clue number two, today's mystery place is home to 9 UNESCO World Heritage Sites. And clue three, this might just give it away, today's mystery place played host to the 1992 Olympics. If you think you know where it is just from those three clues, then do get in touch via the website at truckers.fm. Alternately, you can go over to our Discord bot commands channel, do /competition with a competition entry over there. And if you're on the roads of Truckers MP, you can use the /TFM-shoutout command, followed by your competition answer. In the meantime, I had a request in from Keg, who's out trucking at the moment, asking for a bit of Kenny Chesney. And apparently they've have also got 113,000 worth of damage to their truck. Oh dear. Truckers
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0: Absolute country favourite, this one, Kenny Chesney. She thinks my tractor's sexy. Coldplay and Didrik featuring Adam Young coming up after this.

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2: And this is a request going out to Sydney and Kelly asking for anything from Coldplay. Hopefully this one's all right for you.

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1: There you go, EXO and Click for you there. Right, it is 2:30 in the afternoon. Let's go ahead and take a look at the rows of Truckers MP. There's currently 3,853 players being tracked across all of our servers with an in-game time of 4:49 a.m. So do make sure to have your lights on so you can see where you're going and so you don't get kicked. Right, going over now to our busiest locations. Of course, we are kicking off with Simulation 1 as ever. At the top of the list today is the Alpine route, currently congested at 312. Dusseldorf and Innsbruck both congested between 132 up to 196. Calais City congested at 95, Duisburg congested at 51, Wuthersee congested at Wuthersee still congested at 50, Duisburg is now congested at 41, and Munich and Hamburg both heavy between 35 to 37. Going over now to promos, it is your usual affected areas. It is the Kirkenes Quarry Road congested at 68 players there, and Kirkenes City congested at 44. Other than that, that's pretty much all I can see on the roads of Truckers MP. If you spotted something that I haven't, feel free to go ahead and get in touch with us via the website at truckers.fm. We'll go ahead and use a handy little in-game command of /tfm-traffic and let us know what the problem is, where it is, and what server the problem's on. In the meantime, though, that's the traffic. It is 2:31. You're all up to date. In the meantime, though, we've got a request going out to Loeka asking for a little bit of the Arty Monkeys. Apologies, I don't have the song that you're requesting, but I do have one on the way from them for you. And then we've got an absolute throwback from Toto taking us all the way back to the 1980s.
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There you go then, Ed Sheeran with Azizam, a request going out to Mum's Corner, who has been waiting very patiently since the start of the show for that one. Before that, we had Rachel Victoria with The Silver Experience, which made its radio debut right here on the show around this time last week. And I've got to say, it is quite a song. And I can't lie, it kind of reminds me a bit of maybe like an Olivia Dean style of song, but it's honestly, I think it's going to be one of those that's going to get, it's just going to get stuck in my head. It really is. Anyway, before that, an absolute classic from the 80s, we had Toto with Africa, a request going out to Felix, and of course we had a little bit of the Arctic Monkeys as well, a request going out to Loaker. Mum's Corner has since gotten back in touch on the shout out line saying thank you for playing their request and no problemo. Got quite a fair few songs on the way to finish off the show still, so don't go anywhere. But in the meantime, hello as well on the shout out line to Paulie. Apologies I don't have your request, but hopefully mountain driving in Sweden's going going quite well. I've been getting in touch talking about that one today, but hopefully it's all going okay for you. Right, something else I think we need to go ahead and clear up today is the mystery place, because throughout the show today I have been giving you three clues to a random mystery place, and they were as follows. Clue number one, a mystery place has a Statue of Liberty, but it's not in America. Clue number two, today's mystery place is home to 9 UNESCO World Heritage Sites. And clue number three, today's mystery place played host to the 1992 Olympics. It's been a very interesting one today. I've seen all sorts of guesses, but it comes down to the final four who have entered, that being Carmen 670, Steve UK, Mum's Corner, and Meerkat, all getting in touch with the correct place today being Barcelona in Spain. And fun fact, I actually ended up picking that area because, believe it or not, we had the World Cup finale yesterday for this year, and it was very, very interesting. It went right down to the wire, but ultimately it was Spain that took the win versus Argentina, guaranteeing them a first place in this year's World Cup. It's very, very interesting to watch from start to finish, and honestly, I think they did very, very well indeed. It's I can't wait to see what's going to happen the next time we get another football tournament roll around. In the meantime though, here's a little bit of this one for you, another good throwback. This is Blur with Parklife, taking you back to the mid-1990s, and we've got a little bit of Pale Waves coming up afterwards from apparently 2018.

Well, there you go. Pale Waves, Television Romance from the album My Mind Makes Noises, taking you all the way back to 2018. We've got one more song to play here before Robster jumps onto the airwaves, but that is pretty much it from me for this, well, for this show for today. If you want more of me for some reason, then you can go ahead and find me on the air on Friday from 3 in the afternoon with your afternoon party, bringing you 2 hours of a little bit of upbeat dance to get you ready for the weekend. So hopefully I will see you there. In the meantime, though, Robster's up next for your drive, your music. And that's all from me. I'll see you on Friday. Thanks for tuning in. Have a wonderful rest of your day. Stay safe, stay hydrated. I'll see you next time. Bye.

0: Smith. What's up? It's Lizzo. Your number one. Give me. 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
3: 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Woo! They make me go
4: 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I'd love to go crazy. Or it's too warm. Good afternoon, Robster here. Thank you to Tech for the last 2 hours. We're here to take you through the next 2 hours playing your requests. It is your drive, your music. So let's do it.
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0: minutes past the hour of 3 p.m. On Monday, the 20th of July. 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
0: Kind of getting used to this new time now, you see. I am, I am. Kicking us off this afternoon, it was Queen Radio.

0: Just want to say my headphones are a little bit quiet, so if anything goes wrong, it's not my fault. I can't hear it. Don't want to hear it. Okay, I do want to hear it. Thank you, Willow. So here we go then. Your drive, your music. We're going to play songs that you ask for. Let's do the roll call. Carmen 670. Unfortunately, not got the track you're requesting. Reese, yep, your request is in. Although you've double requested it. Miku, a.k.a. Miku Titan Games Logistics Owner. Nothing coming up for your request either, I'm afraid. John Truck, Chris. Got your request locked in. Max, got something coming up from Eminem for you. Die Antwoord says, Baby's on Fire, official. Are you able to add a truck? A Scania 770s T-cab? No, no. Not my department. Out of my pay grade. It is.
1: 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Yeah. Well, you're in luck. 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Alternately, if you're on the road to Truckers MP, you can use the handy little /TFM-request command, and who knows, it might just get played.
0: Ah, thank you, Tech. Doesn't like to go home too early. He likes to walk in and his TV on the table, so he hangs about here for a little bit. He does. So getting your request sent in. We will get through as many as we can before 5 o'clock. We do normally fill up quick on this show, so I do urge you to try your best to avoid disappointment. There's something like 12 in already. Willow's compiling the playlist, and we'll be kicking it off soon.
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0: should quite stuff the ranks then, going out to the Bish Bash, wanting Lady Gaga and The Edge of Glory. Another roll call for you: Killer Bee, Oliver Steinmetz, Carmen 670, Mr. T.
1: Who you talking about, fool?
0: Meerkat 013, Theo, Pikadu, Huey, and Tommy. All your requests are locked in and will be on before 5 p.m. today. We had Fozzy with Judas, and then it was Teaspoon, Six on the Beach, Drop Da Funk, Summer 2013 mix, or something like that anyway. And then, as I said, first request going out to the Bish Bash, who wanted some Lady Gaga. Reese says, can we have You'll Never Walk Alone? And I can't wait for the Liverpool season to start.

0: Big Finish. Jerry and the Pacemakers, You'll Never Walk Alone. John Truck says, I'm hiding from my ex-wife and child support. Think you could play Good Old Convoy by C.W. McCall to ease my day? The reason I didn't tell anybody that you were in Timbuktu, John, is because that's where you're hiding. It's a secret.
1: Breaker 1-9, this here's a rubber duck. You got a copy on me, Big Ben, come on. Yeah, 10-4, Big Ben, for sure. By golly, it's clean clear to Flagtown, come on. Yeah, it's a big 10-4 there, Big Ben. Yeah, we definitely got the front door, good buddy. Mercy sakes alive, looks like we got us a convoy.
2: It was the dark of the moon on the 6th of June in a Kenworth pulling logs. Cab over Pete with a reefer on and a Jimmy hauling hogs. We is heading for Bear on I-10 about a mile out of Shaky Town. I says, Pigpen, this here's a rubber duck and I'm about to put the hammer down.

0: A 5 mile or so, 10, roger. Them hulks is getting intense up here.
1: By the time we got into Tulsa Town, we had 85 trucks in all. But they's a roadblock up on the Cloverleaf, and them bears was wall to wall. Yeah, them Smokies as thick as bugs on a bumper. They even had a bear in the air. I says, calling all trucks, this here is the duck. We about to go.

0: Big Ben. 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You're still too close. Yeah, them hulk is starting to close up my sinuses. Mercy sakes, you better back off another 10.
1: Well, we rolled up Interstate 44 like a rocket sled on rails. We tore up all of our swindle sheets and left them setting on the scales. By the time we hit that shy town, them bears was getting smart. They'd brought up some reinforcements from the Illinois National Guard. There's armored cars and tanks and jeeps and rigs of every size. Yeah, them chicken coops was full of bears and choppers filled the skies. Well, we shot the line, we went for broke with 1,000 screaming trucks and 11 long-haired friends of Jesus in a chartreuse microbus.
0: Here, rubber duck to Sodbuster. Come on there, yeah. 10-4, Sodbuster. Listen, you want to put that microbus in behind that suicide jockey? Yeah, he's hauling dynamite and he needs all the help he can get.
1: Well, we laid a strip for the Jersey Shore, prepared to cross the line. I could see the bridge was lined with bears, but it didn't have a doggone dime. I says, Pigpen, this here's a rubber duck. We just ain't gonna pay no toll. So we crashed the gate doing 98. I says, let them truckers

0: Good afternoon to Felix, Mum's Corner, and Jordan. Your requests are locked in as well, and we'll be on before 5 o'clock.
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0: 4,132 players being tracked across TMP. It is 11:13 a.m. in-game time. On to Sim 1 then. Alpine Route is congested. On the Alpine Route Road, 307 of you stuck on there. Dusseldorf City, Innsbruck City and Calais City also congested. Sim 2, Sim 3, the US simulation, Arcade, SGP simulation. All those looking okay with low to empty on there. Pro Mods, Kirkenes Quarry Road, Kirkenes City, congested. The Pro Mods Arcade, US Simulation ATS, Simulation ATS, and US Arcade ATS. All showing low to empty on those. So if there is a problem out there, we've not mentioned it, you can drop us a line. 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Let us know what server you're on, where you are, and what the issue is, and then we can share it with everybody else and do our very, very best to keep those roads moving. Right, coming up, we have requests from Chris, Max, and Killer B, plus a couple of others as well. But for now, dear friends, you is up to date.
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0: first track this week from our artist of the month, Diana Ross, and that was Touch Me in the Morning. We have another track coming up in about an hour's time. And Chris, it's your request. Will.i.am and Britney with Scream and Shout.
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0: Will.i.am, Britney Spears with Scream and Shout. Max has requested Anthem of the Outsiders from Eminem. Unfortunately, not got that, but I'm going to give you the real Slim Shady next.
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0: 4 o'clock across the UK. Yeah, you
1: got that. It's music station. Yeah, yeah,
0: yeah, yeah. So coming out, we have requests from Carmen 670, Mr. T, Meerkat 13, Theo and the Wife, plus another track from our artist of the month on Truckers FM.
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Cartman 670 kicking off the second hour of requests, requesting Fox Stevenson and Just Don't Mind. Classic warning for you, Mr. T has requested the Eagles. Hotel California.

Coming up, we got requests for The Wife, Pikachu, and Theo. Meerkat13 says, could we please get The Diary of Jane by Breaking Benjamin? Unfortunately, not got that track, but I have got Something Wicked. It's on for you now.

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0: The Wife says, good afternoon, Robster. Listen every week. Absolutely love your show. Any chance of some Def Leppard while I'm driving? So I played you Armageddon It.
1: Afternoons on TFM.

Theo says, hello, Robster, currently in the roads of ATS. I wanted to know if you could play Mr. Brightside. Many thanks. Consider it done. Pikadu says, any chance of the Foo Fighters?

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1: And big apologies for the naughty word that was in that song. We will get it removed. Right, we currently have 4,374 players being tracked. It is 4:57 p.m. in game time. Let's have a look at your servers on Sim 1. Alpine Route Road, Dusseldorf City, Innsbruck City and Calais City all showing as congested. Over on Sim 2, US Simulation, Arcade and SGP Simulation, everything looking good on there. It is low to empty. On your pro mods, Kirkness Quarry Road, Kirkness City, congested, everything else showing as okay. I wanted to cough then. Pro Mods Arcade, US Simulation ATS, Simulation ATS and US ATS all showing low to empty on there. So if there is a problem and we've not mentioned it, drop us a line via the website truckers.fm. Change the drop down arrow to traffic. 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Truckers.fm. Yeah, that's it. Or you can do it in game. It is tfm-traffic. Let us know what server you're on, where you are, and what the issue is. But for now, you is up to date.
0: It's Rob's Artist of the Month.

Just had second track from Artist of the Month, Diana Ross and Reflections. Followed up by a request from Tommy. Says, this is my first request. Will you please play Ruby by the Kaiser Chiefs? I did do it for you. Mum's Corner says, will you please play Sweet Caroline as England did well in the World Cup? Consider it done, Mum's Corner. It's on right now.

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What is up at 5 this afternoon with the Geordie Express? Max is in at 6 with Mondays with Max, kicking off your evening on TFM. And then Gavin with Mondays is here at 8. That's the rest of today here on Truckers FM. You haven't put your name, but you've asked for Depeche Mode. So we've got Ghosts Again.

Released in 2024, Depeche Mode with Ghosts Again. 5 to 5 across the UK on Truckers FM. And we've got one more to go. Say good afternoon to Jordan. Jordan says, can we have Kenny Loggins and Danger Zone? What a way to end the show.

That's where I am now, the danger zone. Right, gotta say a big thank you to Willow for producing. Everybody that got in touch with the show. But as always, the mahoosive thank you to you for listening and putting up with me for 2 hours every week. It means a lot to me. I'm off home now. Probably gonna go and stand in the garden and just put the hose pipe on. Try and cool off a little bit. Lottie is up next. I will be back next Monday at 3 o'clock. So I hope you'll join me then. In the meantime, have a great week. Take care. Ta-ra!

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1: Hello and welcome back, or welcome to the Geordie Express. I am Lottie, I am your host of this evening. It is currently 5 minutes. Sorry, it is not. It is 3 minutes past 5 p.m. in the UK right now. We are starting off with a great song, Fall Out Boy, Immortals. How has everyone been doing this afternoon, this evening, today, this night, however, whatever time it is for you? How are we doing? Please get in touch. I would like to know. My day has been really great so far. I took my dog out for a walk and it was absolutely beautiful with all this sunny weather. So, how about we move on to our next song? We'll do a few songs and then hopefully we are going to get on with some great vibes today. Let's hope we have some great vibes. Okay, up next we have Florence and the Machine.

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2: Got some Anne-Marie up next. Enjoy.

0: Okay, apologies. I forgot to unmute there. That was, I'm gonna read the Chao Adios. So, I am going to say we are going to be working, not working on, sorry, that is my fault. I'm having absolute brain fart here. We are going to be doing some requests, and then towards the end of the show, we will do the game like we did our first show, where you try and guess the song by the first 10 seconds, and hopefully you all get it. But for now, let's all stick in requests, and I will get through as many of them as I possibly can. But for now, we're going to move on to ads and then more music, so enjoy!
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1: It is currently 10:49 PM in Truckers MP with 4,000 players currently. Let's move on to Simulation 1. In Simulation 1, the Alpine Route Road is congested with 445 people. In Dusseldorf City, congested with 153. Calais City, congested with 105. And Innsbruck City, congested with 102. Duisburg City, 72 congestion. And Hamburg City, congested of 66. There is 3,400 people in Simulation 1. In Simulation 2, we've got very low congestion. In Berlin City, we have only 6 people. In Calais City, we also have 6 people. In Rotterdam City, we have 6 people as well. Alpine Route Road, we have 5. And London City, 5. So I would recommend taking some of those routes if you're in Simulation 2. There is 317 people currently in Simulation 2. In the US simulation, there is 11 people. In Eindhoven City, there is only 2 people. In Dusseldorf City, there is only 2. Innsbruck City, there is 1. And London, there is 1 person. So I would also recommend going there. In the arcade, there is 66 people. In Calais City, there is only 4 people with very low congestion. Algeciras, sorry if that was completely pronounced wrong, I apologize, I can't pronounce that. The city, there is only 2. In Bratislava, I think, city, there is only 2 people. In Prague, there is 1 person. And in Poznan City, there is only 1 person. So as well, take those routes if you're in the arcade. In the SGP simulation, there is 19 people. In Narvik City, there is only 4 people with low congestion. In Eindhoven City, there is 1 person with low congestion. Patra City, low with 1 person. And Milan City with 1 person. There is 20 people. In Pro Mods, there are 463 people. In Kirkness Quarry Road is congested with 93. Kirkness City, heavy with 20. Bordeaux City, low with 4. And Tatabru City, low with 3. There is 400 people in there. I've already said that, but that's okay. And in Pro Mods Arcade, there is 79 people and with very low congestion of 1 in most of the cities. I'm seeing in Nantes, I think, city, only 1. In Ancona City, 1, Verona, 1, and Tripoli, 1. That was pronounced very wrong. I apologize. But if you have any updates that I have not spotted here, please let us know. If you were in Truckers MP, hit T/traffic and let us know there. Or if you're still playing but you are listening through truckers.fm on your website browser, click on send a request, click the drop down, click traffic and let us know there. But apart from that, you are up to date.
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1: Okay, so At the start, sorry, let me do that. There we go. At the start, we did have, we did mention that we were going to play a game like we did last week, where we're going to play the first 10 seconds of a song, and you all have to guess what it is by the introduction. If you all get it right, you will all be mentioned, but if not, it's still okay. I will still mention you. It will be played just before our last song of the session. So we are going to start with the first 10 seconds. We'll do this twice, so here's your first 10 seconds.

There you go. That's all you're getting for now. I will do it one more time, and I will make sure not to speak while I do it so you all can hear it this time. So, we'll do it again. Make sure that if you do know it, if you're on the website, druckers.fm, click on send a request, click on the drop down, and do competition and send in your request there. I think it's the same in Truckers MP. I'm not entirely sure. I think it's like slash competition or do slash shout out if that exists. It's been a while. Here it is. Here's the second bit. Here's it again. Sorry. Oh my God.

There you go. That's all you're getting. Send in your request, not the request, send in your answers by via the competition line. Remember, that's on if you're the site. You click on send a request, click the drop down to competition, put it in there. If you're in Truckers MP, I'm pretty sure it's /competition, but if not, do /shoutout. And if you're in the Discord, head the bot commands, do /competition and putting your answers there. In the meantime, we are going to kick off with a request. This John requested some Alan Walker, but unfortunately I don't have the song, so hopefully that is not the song. Apologies. We're just going to kick off with some Shakira and then we'll go on to the song.

That was Shakira's Waka Waka from like 2016 or 2011, I think. Anyways, we had John Requests from Alan Walker. Unfortunately, I don't have your song. Hopefully you'll accept this one. Enjoy.

That was Rihanna and Calvin Harris, We Found Love. We did have two people request both artists. I thought, why not play them at the same time? So we had CJ underscore DJ with a Calvin Harris song. And if I look correctly, if I can find it, apologies. I did see we have someone request some Rihanna. So whoever you are very welcome. We're going to move on to James Arthur. And then we are going to move on to our last few songs. So enjoy.

That's Lay with James Arthur. I hope I got your name right. Okay. Final bit is the competition. We had many. So we had Andre with Physical, X with Physical by Dua Lipa, Max Physical, Tech Physical, Tommy Physical, Cam Physical, Oliver with Physical, Felix with Physical, Peaky Truckers LTD with Physical. No, sorry, that's the wrong thing. Decoder Tech with Physical. That was it. We're going to play the song and then... Yeah, well done to everyone who managed... English isn't coming out. Well done to everyone who managed to guess it. Apologies for me speaking fast. I want to be able to finish the show. Ready up for Max, who you have next. And then who is it you've got next after Max? Oh, you have Gavin after Max. So enjoy. And thank you for tuning in to the Jodie Express. I'll see you tomorrow, 11 a.m. to 1 p.m.

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4: Well, a very good evening to you lovely listeners. My name is Max. You are listening to Truckers FM. The time has just gone 6 o'clock here in the United Kingdom. We're going all the way until 8 o'clock. Thanks so much, Lottie, by the way, for that wonderful show. I absolutely love the tunes. And I got the competition correct as well. It was Dua Lipa, which I'm very, very happy to get right. Right, I've got Wilkinson and Becky Hill coming up. But very first, it's DJ Fesh and Shy FX with Gold Dust. Wow.
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Becky here with Aftergo. Before you were DJ Fresh and Shy FX with Gold Dust. Two absolute bangers to start off the show, don't you think, guys? Right, welcome in. Let's calm it down a little bit, guys, for the time being at least, before we get the music going again. Send your request in if you haven't yet. Truckers.fm is the website to go. We're going completely fresh, okay? From 6 o'clock UK time onwards, I'm going to be accepting requests. So put your request in if you haven't yet. That's on Truckers.fm. But if you're on TMP, then do /TFM-request. That is what you need to do. We've got Matthew, Felix, George, and Meerkat who have called in. Or not called in, who have spoken on the old request panel. And I'm going to get all of those songs coming up on this show, either in the first hour or the second hour. So do stay tuned for that. Oliver Steinmetz as well. What's up? Everyone's getting in now with the old requests. I'll see if I can play them all today, guys. Meerkat as well has said, since I know you won't be around for another 3 weeks, asking to play that song and also saying, enjoy your break. So the reason why that I'm going to be off for a couple of weeks is because I'm going to be going on holiday. And I want you guys to try and guess where I'm going, okay? So I'm going to do that in a bit of a competition, just like what we did, just like what Lottie had with their previous show. We're going to do a competition. So I'm going to give you 3 clues to try and guess where I am going tomorrow morning at very, very early timings, 9 o'clock UK time, but I've got to be there obviously 2 hours early. So 6 a.m. or 7 a.m. So yeah, it's going to be very, very late. The first clue though is when deserts meet skylines. I'll put it in the Discord as well. If you want to join that, discord.gg/truckersfm. That's your first clue. When deserts meet skylines, that's your first clue. Right, should we get the music going up again? Yes, yes, yes, yes, yes. We're going to get requests coming in though. Rudimental and John Newman is getting this one from 2013. Feel the Love.

0: Tiny Temper, Pass Out, plays on Trackers FM. Before you had Rudimental and John Newman with Feel the Love. Matthew Win Europe's got in touch with a shout out. Hey, from Egypt, wanted to send a shout out to Spain for winning the World Cup. Congratulations to you, Spain. Disclosure's got the next one, though.
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Before your Disclosure with When a Fire Starts to Burn. Right. Keep going with the requests, guys. I am going to get them in, I think. I'll do my best to get them in, guys. I've lost my request tab for some reason. Oh, well. We've got Bob Sinclair coming up after this song. It's Live and Joy with Dreamer.

0: 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Up next, though, we have got two requests from two different people, but it's the same song. Nutadli, sorry if I said that wrong, and Felix have both requested the same song. That's coming up very soon. Truckers
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0: Right, let's have a look what's going on the roads at Truckers MP. We've got 4,581 people tracked with an in-game time of 5:10 a.m. Looking now at Simulation 1, do be advised, Simulation 1 is full, so give the other servers a go. Alpine Routes is congested with 328 people over there, so do be careful there. Innsbruck City is congested with 140, Dusseldorf City is congested with 134, and finally, Calais City is congested with 111. Do be careful around those locations. Looking now elsewhere, Pro Mods, the Kirkenes Quarry Road, is congested with a whopping 90 people. That is a lot for Pro Mods. Kirkenes City as well, moderate with 14 people. Other than that, though, it's looking pretty green on all the rest of the roads on Truckers MP. If I've missed anything, though, that needs mentioning, truckers.fm is the website to go to. Click the send request button, click the drop-down menu and change it to traffic. Tell me where you are, what's going on, and of course, what simulation you're on. But if you're in Truckers MP /TFM-traffic, once again, tell me where you are, what's going on, and of course, what simulation you're on. 25 minutes to 7 o'clock. 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

0: Africa. Toto plays on Truckers FM. Thank you very much to Felix and Nutiadli. Sorry if I'm mispronouncing that, by the way. I do apologize, but there's your request there. Coming up next, though, we have a request from Matthew in Europe, who did message earlier to say congratulations to Spain. So he requested, can you play Macarena up next, please? Whoa, of course I can. Here is Macarena by Los Del Rio.
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0: Venga boys, we like to party here on Truckers FM. Before you had Los Del Rio with Macarena, Ziggy Marley called in saying big love to whoever requested Macarena. That was requested by Matthew in Europe. Thanks for that request.
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0: Yes, we've had some tunes on today, I'll be honest. We've had some tunes and we've got lots more coming up. This next couple of minutes, I should say, we have got all requests. And I should say, requests coming in from George, Oliver Steinmetz, and lastly, Ziggy Marley 420. That doesn't mean that your request isn't going to be played. It just means that it's not going to be played during this hour, sadly, which I do apologize for. It's going to be coming in on the next hour, though, so do stay tuned for that. Right, so on the Discord server, discord.gg/truckersfm, I gave you guys a competition to guess where I'm going to be going on holiday tomorrow, and the first clue that I gave at the start of the show was when deserts meet skylines. So if you guys managed to work that out from just that clue, then head over to truckers.fm, click that send request button, change the drop down menu to competition, and tell me guys where I'm going to be going. I want to see what you guys think as well, because maybe you think I'm going to go elsewhere, which, you know, I might like to go to someday. As well though, Danny's just called in saying shout out for me, Danny Arnon, and Daniel Langen, hello. If that's kind of a niche thing between the aviation guys, Langen Radar. If you guys know that, then big shout out to you guys. Right, let's go back onto the competition that I said. The next clue, which might be obvious, is that it's home to the world's tallest building. Right, okay, so the first clue is when deserts meet skylines. The second clue is that it's home to the world's tallest building. Truckers.fm is the place to go to put in that answer for the competition. And I'll be reading it out at the end of this hour, maybe, or maybe on the next break. I'll have a look at when I'm going to read it. Right, coming up with the request, George has got his first one. It's Fatboy Slim and Purple Disco Machine, I do note as well, with Praise You.
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0: Rizzo Kicks, Mama Do The Hump plays on Truckers FM, requested by Ziggy Marley 420. Thanks, Topic A7S, before with Breaking Me, requested by Oliver Steinmetz, and then Fatboy Slim with Praise You, requested by George. I'm so sorry that was the remix, but that's the only one I had. Right, we are just coming up to 7 o'clock here in the United Kingdom. Sophie Fox has got in touch, saying, say hi to my friends online. They should drive around somewhere and they need to meet up in England. Whoa, you need to meet up with Sophie Fox, so guys.
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Jamiroquai. Virtual Insanity, requested by George and Ant. Thank you very much for that one. Before you had Pitbull and TJR with Don't Stop the Party. That's right. We don't want to stop the party, do we? Right, let's keep going with the show. So at the start of the show and about halfway through the first half, we had a competition. And tomorrow I'm going to be going on holiday and I got you guys to guess where I was going. Okay, so the two clues that I gave you, which were in the Discord server as well, by the way, discord.gg/truckersfm. Okay, the first clue was when deserts meet skylines. Okay, some guys had some thoughts. And then we had the second clue where we started getting flows of answers. It's home to one of the biggest buildings in the world. Okay, I'm going to reveal the answer now because all five of you guys have got it correct. So shout out quickly to Daft Punk, Andre, Meerkat and Mrs. Meerkat, of course, Benjamin and the Angel. You all said the correct answer, which was Dubai. That's right. I'm going to be going to Dubai, which I am super excited for. I've heard it's going to be hot. So hopefully I'll make it back in one piece and not get burnt to a crisp. But we shall see. Fingers crossed. I'm sure it'll be a good old time. I'm going there for 10 days, which does mean I'm going to be off air for 10 days. So you've got lots of other great presenters that will be there instead of me. So there is no need to worry. So congratulations to all you guys. Once again, Daft Punk, Andre, Meerkat, Benjamin, and the Angel. And of course, Mrs. Meerkat. I forgot to say it. Sorry. Right. So we are going to continue on with some requests. I do want to say to some people, Peaky Truckers, Lemon Ace, MRT, Killer B, Luaka, Snowdrop Fox, Killer B again, Benjamin, Tripaz, and a lot more people. I can't shout out all of you guys. There are loads of requests. I cannot play all of them. I'm so sorry. And it's not because I don't like you guys. I don't know you guys personally, but it's just because I don't have the song. So I do apologize. And I'm sure Gavin, who is on after me at 8 o'clock till 10 o'clock, has got your requests. Fingers crossed. I'll talk to him and maybe he can get some requests coming up. Right. We are going to do what we did last week, which was 10 minutes of a specific genre. Now we're going to be doing this week, 10 minutes of country music. I absolutely love country music personally. So why not? Let's just get started. Straight away. Yes. Post Malone is joined with Morgan Wallen. A song made from 2024. Can you believe it? It's Post Malone and Morgan Wallen with I Had Some Help on Truckers FM.

Booms. When it rains, it pours here on Truckers FM. I think we're halfway through now the 10 minutes of country music. It's gone by very quickly. For as well, you heard Post Malone with Morgan Waller. Had some help. Right now, this song, I'm sure you've heard a lot of times on Truckers FM. So why not? Let's play it again. Ella Langley with Choosing Texas plays here on Truckers FM. Just

0: Franz Ferdinand, Take Me Out, plays here on Truckers FM. Thank you very much to... I will get there. Benjamin, thank you very much for that request. Once again, very, very sorry that it was not the song you were looking for, but I hope that one works. Right, shout out as well from Doi Zichi. I hope I'm saying that correct, who says aloha. Well, aloha to you, my friend. We've got the traffic announcement coming up very, very shortly, and then a couple more requests that I can fit on today's show. Coming up very soon, though. Truckers
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0: Right, let's have a look at the traffic here on Truckers MP. We've got 4,914 players with an in-game time of 10:53 a.m. Now looking on Simulation 1, it is full still once again, so Simulation 2 is probably your best option if you want to connect. Alpine Route is congested with 377 players over there. Dusseldorf City is congested with 151. That's, I assume, full of coaches. Innsbruck City is congested with 138. And then finally, Calais City is congested with 99. Looking over at Promont now, all I can see, the same as usual, Kirkenes Quarry Road is congested with 56. And finally, Kirkenes City is moderate with 14. If I've missed anything or haven't said something that you have spotted, truckers.fm is the website to go to. Click that send request button, click the drop down menu, change it to traffic. Tell me where you are, what's going on, and of course what simulation you are on. But if you're on truckersmb/tfm-traffic, once again, tell me where you are, what's going on, and of course what simulation you are on. Other than that though, time's just gone 28 minutes to 8 o'clock. You're up to date.

0: Alicia, My System here on Truckers FM, an absolute headbanger. Can you believe that was on Eurovision, which was 2 months ago?
1: Truckers.fm.
0: Yeah, that's crazy as well. Just shows how much time is passing by. As well, I will give that one to Clark, those last two songs, because Clark says, hello there from the Philippines, and this is the one I'm listening while working. Great to hear you. If you're still listening as well, shout out to you. Since you've been playing these old techno stuff, can I request some Caramel Dancing? Unfortunately, I don't have that song. Even though I know exactly that song, I don't have it, sadly. It is an absolute banger, but those last two songs go out to you. I hope those were techno enough for now. But yes, we have got, how many songs have we got? 1, 2, 3, 4, 5 songs remaining until my good friend Gavin takes over. Also got a shout out as well. Louise come in to say shout out to James, who has just got back from the Lake District and has burnt his head. Oh, damn. James, I hope you had a wonderful time. But yeah, do get some gel or some cream on that burnt head, because that must be painful, especially on the Lake District as well. You're so close to the sun because of all those high altitudes. But yeah, Lake District is a wonderful place. I've never been there personally, but I've heard it is very, very nice. Right, we have got requests from Mr. and Mrs. Meerkat. That's coming up next. Then after that is a good shout out to the presenter who has just come back after a little bit of a while, Niv. Big shout out to you if you are listening. So that your song is coming up after that's going out to you. Then we've got another request from Eva. Eva, your song's coming up after that one, but we'll talk more about that later. And then we've got one from Killer Bee and then one from Snowdrop Fox. That is all coming up in the next 20 minutes or so. You do not want to miss it, guys. I am telling you, you don't want to miss it. We're going to get some absolute bangers, though, coming up next. Right, can this break end already? I need to do some presenting here. Okay, go on, let's just skip it. Right, Mr. and Mr. Meerkat, this is your song. This came in number 2 on the top 30 charts that is presented always by the wonderful Matt on Sundays. Let's try and get this song to number 1. How about this week? Let's get it to number 1. Caravan Palace with Lone Digger.

Calvin Harris, Dua Lipa with One Kiss. That goes out to Niv, who has just returned to presenting. Welcome back, Niv. Before you had Caravan Palace with Lone Digger. That was requested by Meerkat. Thank you so much for that one. Let's try and get it number one this week on the most played charts. Right, coming up with some more requests. Eva is coming up next with Snowdrop Fox and Killer Bee finishing off for today's show. Gavin is coming up afterwards from 8 o'clock till 10 o'clock UK time, which you do not want to miss. This might be the last time I might speak to you guys. Maybe not. I'll speak to you guys in roughly two more songs, I think. Right, coming up next is Eva's request. Eva requested quite a long time ago, so I hope you're still here, by the way. Akon, and he said Akon, what the hell? Akon and Eminem. Jeez, what is wrong with me? Song from 2006. It's called Smack That. Plays here on Truckers FM.

Beyonce, Run the World, requested by Snowdrop Fox. Thank you. Song request for my good friend Sergeant Fuller. Well, there you go with that one. Right, we are going... Oh, we're just going over now. I put in 3 minutes for some reason. Right, that is all good. That is all good. We're going to work our way through it. I think so. I think we'll try. Right, that's all from me, though. Black Box with Ride on Time. Bye-bye!

Right, good evening. It's just gone 8 o'clock here across the UK. Thanks, Max, for the last 2 hours. Let's get some tunes on the way. Starting up with a bit of Jack U Skrillex Diplo. Crockers FM. To kick us off this evening, though, heading over to James Marriott's. Artists I've come to love recently. Putting out bangers, bangers, bangers. I missed this concert, but this one's called Grapes.

0: But luckily we found some cheaper ones elsewhere. So that's good. At least it's only a bit of plastic, isn't it? You can replace it at some point. It might take a little while to save up. But could have been worse. Could have killed someone. Hopefully that won't happen, but you never know. On the way, Mr. 305. My favourite man of all time. Favourite ball person. Except me in a few years' time. That might happen. Then we're going to have some 303 and Matt Squire, followed by a cheeky little break for a minute or so. More songs coming up after that. Get your requests in. Truckers.fm is the place to go. And I will try and get those on before 10 o'clock, because we've got quite a while together this evening. Right, let's go visit our favourite bald man. See what he's up to. Mr. 305.
1: Mr. Worldwide to infinity. You know the roof on fire. 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We go drink drinks and take shots until we fall out. 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

0: 303, Matt Squire and Starstruck for you on TFM. Monday evening. Try not to sneeze out there. I know it's tempting. Hay fever is going a bit mental, but anyway, Bruno Mars, Maroon 5, up next. Truckers
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0: Alrighty then, let's have a look at what is going on at the moment on the roads of TMP. Currently, there's 5,059 of you tracked across the network. Currently, the in-game time is 4:55 PM, so no need for those headlights just yet. Right, your top 10 hotspots then. Starting off Simulation 1 at number 10, we got Luxembourg heavy at 34. Pro Mods Kirkenes heavy at 40. Number 8, Berlin congested 40. Hamburg 54. Klagenfurt 55. Duisburg congested 61. Everywhere else is quite congested this evening. We got Dusseldorf 114, Calais 119, Innsbruck 133, and your Alpine route is 424 at the moment. If you think I have missed anything, truckers.fm is the place to go. Press that request button, change your drop down to traffic, or if you're in game, /TFM-traffic is the command for you. Let me know whereabouts you're driving, which server you're on, and what is going on. Also got a shout out for Ollie and Brandon driving at the moment. Hope you're not caught in any traffic. Lots of you getting in some requests. We also got a shout out from One Fart Fred. Hopefully it doesn't smell too much where you are. Mr. T, CJ, DJ, Peaky Truckers, Codex, Andre, and Georgian Ant getting in touch. We'll try and get some songs on in a few. Right, coming up, we got Ollie Murs, Flow Rider, with Troublemaker. Charlie XCX, 1999, Demi Lovato, with Call for the Summer, and Rihanna, Shut Up and Drive, Will Ya?
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0: shaking what my mama gave me this morning, this evening. Clearly don't know what time of day it is. Bit lost. Anyway, lots of requests coming in. I see you all. Try and get someone in a moment. Let's see what interesting coming in. Benjamin, interesting. Bit of Michael Jackson, I like it. Maybe if we're lucky. Otherwise, they're a bit interesting. I got a bit of Fatboy Slim coming in. I might play that in a little while. Still got one thought Fred pinned to the top of my screen here. I think that made me chuckle, that name, I'm not going to lie. But before we move on to the next song, which is Troy Sivan and Rush, I have one small question for you, and that is this.
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0: Right, on the way, Pharrell Williams and fun, I can't speak this evening. Years and Years with King. Not gonna lie, I thought that was by Ollie Alexander, and that's why I asked Josh for the song. Truckers
1: 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Looking for VTC that is just right for you?
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Just gone 9 o'clock across the UK. Gavin here with you for one more hour, and one more hour only this week. Right, let's see. Dizzy Rascal, Jason Derulo, and Soulja Boy Tellem coming up next. Shut up, little man. Right, let's see what you're up to. Truckers.fm is a place for you to go. What are you doing this evening? See what Dizzy Rascal's up to.

Soulja Boy, Tell 'Em, Kiss Me Through the Phone on TFM. Right, lots of you getting in touch. We've had about, let's see how many, to be honest. There have been quite a few of you getting in touch so far. To be exact, there's 33 of you sending in requests. Haven't done too many of them, but I'm having a look through as we speak. We've got quite a bit of time to fill up until 10 o'clock. Coming up on the way, Nick Jonas coming up first. Then we got a little cheeky break. Then we got straight from that, Lily Allen and LDN, Standing for London, if you were perhaps stupid. After that, we got Zed and Foxes with Clarity, along with whatever you're feeling like. So keep those requests coming in. Truckers.fm is the place to go. Or if you're in game, /TFM-request. I'll try and get that on as soon as I can. However, though, Nick Jonas is playing us out for now.

0: Nick Jonas and Jealous on TFM. Coming up, I've changed things around a bit. I do apologize if you listen to me. That should be a life lesson for yourself, to be honest.
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1: Right then, time is just coming up to 9:30 across the UK. Currently, there's 4,840 of you across the network. Otherwise, that would have been a very high number for a Monday. Currently, it's 10:40 p.m. in-game, so make sure you have those headlights on. Otherwise, you'll have an issue. Right then, your top 10 hotspots at the moment. Coming in at number 10, we got Hamburg in Sim 1, Moderate at 26. Number 9, Munich, Heavy at 35. Pro Mods, Kirkenes is Heavy at 37. Rest in peace. Sim 1, Berlin, Congested at 51. Sim 1 at number 6, we got Klagenfurt, 67. Duisburg Congested 70, Calais 119, Innsbruck 151, Dusseldorf 172, and the Alpine route is 396 at the moment. I'm expecting a P45 any moment for that joke. Right, if you do think I have missed anything, truckers.fm is the place to go. Press the request button, change the drop down to traffic, or if you're in game, /tfm-traffic is the command for you. Let me know which server you're on, where you're driving, and what's going on. I'll give everyone an update as soon as I can. Right, let's see what is coming in at the moment. We got shout outs. We got Azel saying shout out to their family on the way to Hong Kong at the moment, wishing you all a safe flight. Lots of requests are on the way. Sorry, is that Stormzy? Where's that gone? Let's have a look. Brainwave Dave asking for Stormzy and Shut Up. We might just have to do that in a little bit. Anyway, the time now is 9:30 across the UK, and you are well and truly up to date.
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0: a sexy chick.
1: Slowly approaching the end of the show. But when has that ever stopped me from producing some bangers? Coming up on the way next, got a cheeky bit of Ricky Martin. Then we're gonna have Bruno Mars and Mark Ronson. At some point this evening, we're gonna have Zed and Foxes with Clarity. God knows who that when that'll be. It's been waiting since about 5 minutes past eight. We've had that queued up. Lots of requests coming in, I'm not gonna lie. There's been a total of 41 of you sending in requests this evening. Let's have a look what we got. A few good ones. A lot of them are a bit, I'm not gonna lie, we've had a few Life is a Highway going on. I'm not Lightning McQueen, I'll be honest. I'm not that quick. If I was running, I'd be more compared to, say, a hedgehog, I reckon. But what does that have to do with anyone here? See what Ricky Martin is up to. This one is called Living the Vida Loca. That's playing for you now on Truckers FM.

0: Right, on the way, Mark Ronson, Bruno Mars with Uptown Funk. Then we got a little cheeky bit of Kanye West on the way. I promise that Zed on Fox's song will be coming up at some point this evening.
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Unfortunately, that is pretty much it for me this evening. There's been a lot of people on air today. Let's have a cheeky peek, shall we? This morning we had Jack coming in from midnight till 2, then Amy in from 9 till 11, Ed 11 till 1, Tech 1 till 3, Robstar, I miss my Robstar, I haven't listened to him for a while, 3 till 5, Lottie 5 till 6, Max 8 till 10, and then me 8 until now. Right, we've got one more song to come. I've promised this for about an hour or so now. We're going to have Zed and Foxes with Clarity coming up in just one moment. After I thank you for listening for the past 2 hours, it's been a pleasure having you as my company. In total, we've had 47 requests come in. Only play 29 songs, so unfortunately, I haven't had time for all of those requests. Not gonna lie to you. Squeezing that many in, I would have to cut the songs about halfway through. And I know you don't want that, neither do I. Right, let's end this off with Zed and Foxes.

0: okay? I love you and I miss you so much. Okay, bye.
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0: There's two instructions I need you to follow. 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

0: now. 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